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Road to Nowhere with Talking Heads. If you take the road to Forest Hills, you can see David Byrne, who is playing Saturday, September 19th. I'm Sam Sumter, in with you tonight on WFUV. Got some Radiohead on the way, Fine Young Cannibals, R.E.M., Muna, and more. But first, it's Bee Ba Doo Bee, All I Did Was Dream.

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This is 90.7, and I'm Sam Sumter. If you missed Muna at Music Hall of Williamsburg during that run, never fear, you've got a chance to catch them in September. They will be playing the third night of All Things Go Festival, which is taking place the 25th through the 27th. On that bill, Lola Young, Rebecca Black, Cara Delevingne, Brandi Carlile, C-Met, The Beaches, Hemlock Springs, Carly, Ray Jepsen, and more. From Muna Now, it's East Side Girls on FUV.

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1: I was going to airdrop myself a song when I was in the studio, and it wasn't coming up. And then I looked, and I was like, oh, because that computer's not in my context. Then I saw everyone for 10 minutes on the phone, and I thought, I was sort of stunned because I'd finished writing the album. This always happens to me where I see something, like accidental poetry, and that's my front door. And I was like, oh, that's such a beautiful statement. And I just loved it. And I always want my titles to be somewhat esoteric because the music is so literal.
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You know, Sturgill Simpson is a pretty solid name, great initials, but I can see why one would want to change their name to Johnny Blue Skies and the Dark Clouds. That's got quite the ring to it. The song was Situation on WFUV. I'm Sam Sumter. It is Wednesday night, which means I must suggest you head over to WFUV.org because we have refreshed our list of ticket giveaways. There are concerts happening across the New York City area where we are giving away free tickets. Easy to enter, and you know, why not? Maybe you'll get lucky. Here's some Hozier on FUV.

0: batting down mixed business, not business, business with Beck, who you can catch at the Brooklyn Paramount on October 22nd and 23rd. 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
0: I do believe it's time for Suntory Amos. Her album, In Times of Dragons, is out now. This is her second concept record, influenced by what else but today's current political events. It's a record she said was a task and a calling, and writing that was a mix of delight and torture. From that album now, it's Stronger Together on FUV.

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Chris Martin of Coldplay actually curated the halftime show for the FIFA World Cup final that is happening July 19th. He selected Madonna, Shakira, and BTS. That one is supporting the FIFA Global Citizen Education Fund, an initiative to expand access to quality education and, of course, football for children around the world. As an aside, if you want to brighten your day, I highly suggest checking out the video of Chris Martin hanging out on Sesame Street. It's very, very cute. I'm Sam Sumter on WFUV with Sam Fender and Olivia Dean.

0: 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I'm currently rewatching Girls, but maybe I'll have to revisit the OC next. I'm Sam Sumter on 90.7 and FUV and Live Nation. 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

Slow Burn from Kacey Musgraves. Her album Middle of Nowhere is out now. She'll be in New York City for 3 nights, late summer, August 31st and September 1st at MSG, and she'll be bouncing over to Brooklyn September 2nd to play Barclays Center. Sam Sumter in with you tonight on WFUV with Cigarettes After Sex. Let's get twisted with Twizzler.

0: Dead Milkmen with Punk Rock Girl on FUV. 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

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Big Thief still rolling along on the Somersault Slide 360 tour. See what I did there? They're in Europe as we speak, and then we'll be bouncing back to North America in August to crisscross the country. No New York shows, it doesn't look like, but you can catch them in Burlington or maybe Massachusetts if you've got a will and a way and a car or a train. Here's Big Thief with Shark Smile on FUV.

0: The Police on WV. I'm Sam Sumter. It is New York Music Month. Alisa just moderated her panel on how to make it as an indie artist in NYC today. And we've got one more event coming up later in June. Radio City WFUV's New York Slice Showcase features performances from Bodega, Katzen, and Planta Industrial. 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
0: And just like that, it is time for me to head out. I've been Sam Sumter, and will continue to be Sam Sumter here on End Off WFUV. Say it because I mean it. Thanks so much for spending your night here, and there's more music coming your way, so please do stick around. I recently discovered it's actually Global Running Day, so what better track to leave you with than Track and Field? Have a beautiful night. And run or dance or do whatever you want to do to this song. I will catch you next time on 90.7.

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0: 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You gotta hold on. 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

Psychedelic Furs, Pretty in Pink, a song that was used in the film of the same name starring Molly Ringwald. 4 minutes after six, do you have a favorite color when you get dressed? Pink, blue, brown, corny here. I'm going to get to some music from Third Eye Blind, Adele. 64 degrees, lovely day in store. It's going to be very warm today with a high around 87 and sunshine. Knicks took game one of the NBA Finals, so all righty. Going well there. 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

0: Third Eye Blind on WFUV and Never Let You Go. Coming up, a new one from Jack White, and we could go back for something from Pet Shop Boys. Corny here, looking at my clock right now. It says 6:12, but what time is it? It could depend on what song you're listening to. We're going to see how many hours of the day we can find in song lyrics in your requests on the WFUV question of the day. 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

0: There's fish on WFUV. Maybe you'll see some cluster flies or lightning bugs. I don't know, because it's going to get very warm today, and it's going to be very warm for the next couple of days. 64 degrees, getting up to 87. On the way, something from Sam Fender and Olivia Dean. We could also get on some Tom Petty. 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

On WFUV, the only exception from Paramore, at about 3 minutes after 7 on this Thursday. Don't forget your sunglasses. Going to be nice and warm with sunshine and a high around 87. Right now, 65 in Central Park. I'm Courtney O'Connell. There's a new one from Kacey Musgraves in which he sings about being in a dry spell. And there's also this new one from Beck where he sings about being lonesome. And I thought, why can't we get Kacey Musgraves and Beck together, and then they can produce some more happy music.

0: The band is General Public, and that's Tenderness on WFUV. Going to get to something popular from Not a Surf. I also have a new one from Suki Waterhouse. I'm Courtney O'Connell. 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

0: I need you to fill me up, love me more. It's as if a dog wrote that song. But no, Mitski did. It's called Love Me More. And coming up, I'm going to get to that song I was mentioning before from Kacey Musgraves. 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

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The New York Knicks are not going through a dry spell. 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

0: 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Coming up, something from Fiona Apple and Blur. I'm Corny O'Connell. 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
1: 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Jalen Brunson scored 30 points for New York as the Knicks beat the Spurs 105-95 in Game 1 of the NBA Finals.
2: It's just a credit to the mentality we have as a team. But, I mean, we can't just be satisfied with that. We have a long way to go. We have a lot of things we can do to be better. But I'm happy we came with a win.
1: Game 2 is Friday at 8:30. The Knicks are auctioning off two VIP seats for Game 3 at Madison Square Garden. The auction begins at noon today. Proceeds will benefit the Garden of Dreams Foundation. It's an organization that assists children in need in the tri-state. You can get more information at the website knicks.com/Celebrity Row Auction. The House moves to curb President Trump's powers when it comes to the war with Iran. Democrats voted to require the president to withdraw forces from the war or get Congress's approval to continue. Four Republicans sided with Democrats in the vote. Governor Hochul and Mayor Mamdani will outline plans to get fans to the World Cup safely. They'll break down security and transportation plans later this morning. The World Cup runs from June 11th through July 19th. And FIFA is out with its complete track list for the official FIFA World Cup album. The 18 tracks feature the Rolling Stones, Shakira, 21 Savage, and more. No word yet on the album's release date. On today's podcast, What Music host Livia Regina shares a Jack Antonoff interview, a new album from Bleachers, and Phoebe Bridgers' pop-up show. Check out the What's What podcast today after 4 at WFUVnews.org. 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
0: And here's a band that Alisa Ali discovered on her noontime New York Slice segment, Infinity Song. And this year, Infinity Song is going to headline a show at Brick Celebrate Brooklyn on Juneteenth.

On WFUV, Girls and Boys from Blur, fronted by Damon Albarn. At about 3 minutes after 8 on what's going to be a very warm Thursday, expected high around 87 this afternoon. Right now, 66 degrees in Central Park. I'm Corny O'Connell. Thanks for keeping me company. This is a new one from The Strokes.

0: A fun one from the Go-Go's on WFUV. We got the beat, and coming up, we'll get to something for new from Deer Tick. And also, we can go back a ways for a track from Alanis Morissette. 10 minutes after 8 on this Thursday, it's WFUV, member-supported public radio. 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

from the album Jagged Little Pill. It's Alanis Morissette on WFUV. And next, it's a new one from Deer Tick. And you can catch Deer Tick at Warsaw in Brooklyn Tuesday of next week, June 9th.

0: Leanne LaHavas from her debut, her self-titled album, And Can't Fight, on WFUV. And coming up, a new one from Sturgill Simpson, also something from Allison Russell. I'm Corny O'Connell, mixing the music for you weekday mornings. And every morning we do a question of the day. Yesterday we asked for songs that mention a date of the year. And today we're focusing in on songs that mention an hour of the day, like midnight or noon or 5:15. 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

It's Sturgill Simpson recording as Johnny Blue Skies in the Dark Clouds on WFUV. Coming up, we'll get you a news update. The Knicks took game one of the NBA Finals. Right now, it's Allison Russell teaming up with Brandi Carlile on FUV.

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0: Violent Femmes from their 1983 debut and Blister in the Sun on WFUV at 14 minutes before 9 o'clock. So getting close to time for the WFUV question of the day and time of the hour, you know, time of the day is what we're looking for in the lyrics, like midnight, noon, 5:15. Put in a song request that mentions a time like that and we'll make some time for your request later on. 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
1: Knicks fans are celebrating. Jalen Brunson scored 30 points for New York as the Knicks beat the Spurs 105-95 in Game 1 of the NBA Finals.
2: It's just a credit to the mentality we have as a team. But, I mean, we can't just be satisfied that we have a long way to go. We have a lot of things we can do to be better, but I'm happy we came with a win.
1: Game 2 is Friday at 8:30. The Knicks are auctioning off two VIP seats for Game 3 at Madison Square Garden. The auction begins at noon today. Proceeds will benefit the Garden of Dreams Foundation. It's an organization that assists children in need in the tri-state. You can get more information at the website knicks.com/Celebrity Row Auction. The House moves to curb President Trump's powers when it comes to the war with Iran. Democrats voted to require the president to withdraw forces from the war or get Congress's approval to continue. Four Republicans sided with Democrats in the vote. Governor Hochul and Mayor Mamdani will outline plans to get fans to the World Cup safely. They'll break down security and transportation plans later this morning. The World Cup runs from June 11th through July 19th. And FIFA is out with its complete track list for the official FIFA World Cup album. The 18 tracks feature the Rolling Stones, Shakira, 21 Savage, and more. No word yet on the album's release date. On today's podcast, What Music host Livia Regina shares a Jack Antonoff interview, a new album from Bleachers, and Phoebe Bridgers' pop-up show. Check out the What's What podcast today after 4 at WFUVnews.org. 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

R.E.M. from the Reckoning album on WFUV at about 3 minutes after nine. We'll see what time it is when we do the WFUV question of the day. Temperatures up. We're at 70, heading for a high of 87 by this afternoon. Going to get even hotter tomorrow. 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

0: on WFUV, Fake Empire from The National, and Lana Del Rey with a theme song for a James Bond video game. Up next, you get the WFUV question of the day.
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0: I'm Corny O'Connell, one of those real people, with you at about 11 minutes after 9 for the WFUV question of the day. What time is it? Well, that may depend on what song you're listening to. So we're going to try to rock around the clock, so to speak, with hours of the day in your song lyrics by request. And thanks for putting those in at WFUV.org/question and through the WFUV mobile app. Yesterday we did songs that have dates of the year, and now we're focusing in on hours of the day. And this one that we're starting with got a lot of votes from many listeners. It's a song in which it's 6 o'clock already.

0: the WFUV question of the day, wrapping it up with Tedeschi Trucks Band and Midnight in Harlem. And each of these songs has an hour of the day: midnight, 7 a.m., half past 8, 6 o'clock. What else was in the set? The Clash with the Magnificent Seven. Sandy Shaw, she is retired, but she was a very popular English singer in the 60s. And that song, Girl Don't Come, was from 1965 and started it with Manic Monday from the Bangles by request from listeners such as Screech from Denver, John from Hoboken, Mike from Fort Tryon, Sam from New Haven, Sandra from Babylon, Suzanne in Oceanside, Henry, Michael in Jericho, Kevin from Stamford, Norman, Nancy D., Lori in Chester, and welcome aboard Tony in Washington, Pennsylvania. That is outside of Pittsburgh. I'm Corny, coming to you from the Bronx. We do the question of the day every weekday morning at this time. Tomorrow, we'll get a little more personal with our subject, and you can always check it out on our website at WFUV.org/question or through the WFUV mobile app.
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0: On WFUV, it's White Horse from Chris Stapleton. That's from a few years ago, but more recently, Chris was a guest on the new album from Mumford & Sons. Corny O'Connell with you until 10 o'clock, and then Alisa Ali is with you. 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

0: 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What do you shake it like?
1: A Polaroid picture from Jasper.
0: Somebody came to work with Mama today. It's Elisa Ellie on the radio with DJ Baby Smiles. Thank you so much for tuning in. Thanks to Corny for the nice shout out this morning. I heard that as I was coming in. And I was so pleased that his bright and shiny face was in the audience, along with Jasper's, when I was moderating the panel at NYU last night on how to make it as an indie artist in NYC. Big thanks again to Cautious Clay, to Onik. We also had Lorraine on there. Excuse me, sir. Yes. and Anand Wilder from Yaysayer fame, although Anand goes solo, and he was actually on New York Slice yesterday. We've got another great slice on deck today. Margaret Glaspie was on the panel as well. So it was really an enlightening talk about how to make it in New York City as an indie artist. And, you know, that's what we try to do on the slice, is just help these New York City artists make it. And of course, the tri-state area as well. All right, coming up, we are going to get to music from Frightened Rabbit, but don't be afraid. Right now, it's Biba Doobie, All I Did Was Dream of You, on member-supported WFUV.
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0: Mumford & Sons plucking that banjo on that white blank page here on member-supported WFUV. Thank you so much for hanging with me, Alisa Ali. Of course, Mumford & Sons, I've got my son here with me, Jasper, as today there is no school in the New York City public schools.
1: Oh, yeah.
0: Oh, yeah. Someone's happy about that. Not necessarily because he can be on the radio, but because he's going to be able to visit the vending machine at some point. That's the draw. All right, coming up, we are going to get to a classic Stevie Nicks track from her Belladonna release. Right now, though, I would like to thank you for tuning in to WFUV. 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

0: God Save the Queen, here on WFUV, never mind the bollocks. That was the Sex Pistols. On WFUV, we got On the Level with the Raconteurs and Charlie XCX in there with a timely song called Spring Summer 26 SS26. I am Elise Alley. Thank you so much for tuning in. 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

Big Me on FUV from Foo Fighters. I am Elise Ali. All apologies. Sinead O'Connor now covering this song.

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1: 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Am I right or am I right? 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

Florence and the Machine with Ship to Wreck here on Member Supported WFUV. Me, I'm Elise Ali with you this Thursday, June 4th. Tomorrow is Friday, June 5th, if you're keeping track. Sequentially, that would make sense. Fridays are the days that albums come out, in case you didn't know. And tomorrow, Modest Mouse will be releasing a new record called An Eraser and a Maze. And they do put on an amazing show, so if you wanted to go see them play, you can go check them out at the Rooftop at Pier 17. Not until the fall, though. However, I will play one of their new songs right now on WFUV. Here's Picking Dragon's Pockets, new from Modest Mouse on Member Supported WFUV.

0: I could listen to that song all day long on the chaise longue. 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Me, I'm Elise Alley. We heard the mouse in there of the modest variety, picking dragon's pockets, which is not advised to do. However, that was a great new song from their album, An Eraser and a Maze, which is coming out tomorrow. Coming up, we are going to do some new music from Goose, so stick around to hear it. Right now, hear this. 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

Coldplay going back to their debut album, Parachutes, to play that one, Shiver. And Lil Sims in there with Gorilla. I am Elise Alley here with a Goose Now, the band. And they are back with a new album called Big Modern. And this is Good to Be from it on FUV.

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1: It's not like this in other countries, but the easiest way I could put it is because we see art as something that isn't a right, it's like a choice or a hobby, we don't honor it financially. 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The band often does. 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

0: a great live version of Isimo from Jack Antonoff of Bleachers fame. And that was recorded at Racket in April when he did an FEV live show for us for an audience of marquee members. And he was so delightful to talk to. 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And it was just him and a guitar, and it sounded, as you could tell, amazing. You can check out the whole session on our website at WFUV.org. I am your friendly ghost in the machine, Elisa Lee. We heard the Guns of Brixton from The Clash and a new one from Goose called Good to Be. It is good to be here with you this Thursday afternoon. Dancing days have come, my friend, and we're going to hear Stone Temple Pilots cover that song in just a bit. Right now, though, let me tell you that FUV supports the Blue Note Jazz Festival this June at the Blue Note Jazz Club and venues across New York City, with performances by Arrested Development, Dirty Dozen Brass Band, Chief Adjua, and more. Tickets and more information at BlueNoteJazz.com. 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

I can kind of relate to that song. So hot, you're hurting my feelings. Not really hurting my feelings, but you know, sometimes when you see someone who's so hot, it's alarming. It's like you get a fright sometimes. I remember I've done a few interviews with some hotties, and distractingly handsome people. It's hard to be like normal around them. So, but now this doesn't affect me because I'm, you know, dead on the inside. It's your friendly ghost in the machine, Elise Alley. Thank you so much for tuning in. We got In the Middle with Mount Joy and, by the way, Gigi Perez on that track. And we heard STP covering Led Zeppelin as well. Right here, broadcasting from planet Earth, it's Duran Duran now on WFUV in NYC from planet Earth.

0: The Black Keys here on WFUV, howling for you. And we also got a transmission from Duran Duran, Planet Earth. I am Elise Alley. Thank you so very much for tuning in. Coming up just after noon, we'll grab a New York slice. Right now, though, we're going to step into the newsroom and get a news update in just 90 seconds.
1: New Yorkers will see increased subways, more buses, and altered street and bus routes from June 11th through July 19th. It's because of the FIFA World Cup at MetLife Stadium. Governor Hochul and Mayor Mamdani are urging New Yorkers and New Jerseyans to use public transit and leave their cars at home during the games. The House passed a war powers resolution Wednesday. It requires President Trump to remove U.S. troops from Iran unless Congress votes to continue the war. Connecticut Governor Ned Lamont applauded Congress for passing the resolution. He says Connecticut families are already facing rising costs and we should invest in our communities instead of funding an overseas war. New Yorkers are celebrating. The Knicks won the first game of the NBA Finals last night. They beat the San Antonio Spurs 105-95 with Jalen Brunson scoring 30 points. The next game is tomorrow at 8:30 p.m. NBA fans can win two celebrity row seats to game 3 of the finals. The Knicks are auctioning the tickets starting today at noon. It runs through Sunday at 5 p.m. Proceeds will go to the Garden of Dreams Foundation, an organization that assists children in need in the tri-state area. FIFA is out with the track list for the 2026 FIFA World Cup album. It has 18 songs featuring the Rolling Stones, Shakira, 21 Savage, and more. The album will be released tomorrow, but you can pre-save now. On today's What's What podcast, I'm reporting on the New York Botanical Garden's new Flower Power Show. 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I'm Sienna Reinders, and that's your news in 90 seconds on FUV.
0: And this is a new song from the Southern California band, The Sacred Souls. It's called Any Old Fool, right now on FUV.

0: but I would never leave you. I am your friendly ghost in the machine, Elisa Lee, here on member-supported WFUV. That, of course, was MJ Lenderman with She's Leaving You. And it is about that time, my friends, where we grab a New York slice. And if you like that MJ Lenderman song, I think you're going to like today's New York Slice. Of course, New York Slice is our local music feature, and New York Slice is sponsored by the Public Theater in Natco. Presenting Shakespeare's Henry VI, a two-part trilogy, begins June 9th.
1: 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New Yorkers do it best. You're biased till you try it, then you'll have to agree. The best slices in NYC.
0: Or in New Jersey, as the case may be, today with today's featured artist Allie Sant, who I've actually played before, and she is back with new music. And this new song, she says, is kind of an intersection of MJ Lenderman and Fleetwood Mac, kind of a folk rockish song. I will play it for you right now. It's called Intersection from Allie Sant on FUV.

0: That's Ali Sant, S-A-N-D-T, here on WFUV with a great new song called Intersection. 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There you can also find out about submitting your music to the feature. We also have a link to Ali on WFUV's Instagram stories, so give her a follow. And I just added that song to WFUV's running playlist of New York Slices on Spotify. So listen again there and follow the playlist to keep up with all the best new music from New York and the tri-state area. Looks like she's got some gigs coming up as well. A gig at the Barkin' Brews Dog Park and Bar. What? That sounds amazing. I'm maybe going to go. I just have to find a dog to accompany me. And so that's happening on June 20th. She's going to be playing there. And then I think she has some other gigs at the Turning Point in Piermont, and also will be playing in New York City at the Bitter End. Again, today, Ali Sant on WFUV with her terrific new song, Intersection, on WFUV's New York Slice.
1: 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Part 1 marks the coronation of Henry VI in infancy. Part 2 picks up 30 years later with the evolution of the War of the Roses. Begins June 9th. 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

Vampire Weekend here on WFUV this Thursday afternoon, Cape Cod Kwasa Kwasa. Me, I'm Alisa Lee. Got a lot of roots showing, but that's okay. And, embrace it. One thing at a time, as Courtney Barnett says.

0: Sharon Van Etten and Angel Olsen here on WFUV, like I used to. Me, I'm Elisa Ali. We had Ziggy Stardust in there, a.k.a. David Bowie, and Courtney Barnett, too, taking it one thing at a time. Coming up, we will get a track from the Into the Wild soundtrack from Mr. Pearl Jam himself, Eddie Vedder. Stick around to hear it right here on the radio. Right now, hear this, FUV and the Bowery Presents. 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

love that new one from Lucy Dacus, Planting Tomatoes, here on WFUV. And Eddie Vedder, too, with Hard Sun, that one from the Into the Wild soundtrack. I am Elise Alley. Thank you so very much for tuning in this Thursday. We are going to get to music now from Silver Sun Pickups, who are going on tour. And they will be at the Barclays Center on September 30th with Weezer and the Shins. What a cool triple bill. I will play you one of Silver Sun Pickup's songs, Little Lovers So Polite, on FUV.

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0: That sounds very, very shady. I'm not bringing my son to you, Tori. It's member-supported WFUV. I am Elise Alley, a little bit out of breath right now because we had to run to the vending machine really quickly because that was important. Snacks are very important, but I'm back in time to tell you that, of course, that was Tori Amos, and we heard Silver Sun Pickups also, and let me take a breath, and I'll tell you some other things.
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0: The Hound Mouths are back, the band, that is. Hound Mouth is back with a new record called Lordy. 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

Tom Petty on WFUV with You Wreck Me off the Wildflowers release. I am Alisa Lee. We are going to get to new music from Sad Beck. Here he is on this track, Ride Lonesome on FUV.

0: Playing the Sundays on a Thursday here on WFUV, where the story ends. Here's where the story ends. And Beck in there riding lonesome. You don't have to ride lonesome when you go see him play at Brooklyn Paramount, though, but you can if you want to. He'll be here in the fall doing two shows at Brooklyn Paramount. I am Elisa Lee. Kiss them for me. I may be delayed. Susie and the Banshees coming up. But right now, let me tell you that FUV and Live Nation welcome Government Mule and Ziggy Marley to the rooftop at Pier 17 on Tuesday, September 22nd. Tickets and info at livenation.com. That's Government Mule and Ziggy Marley at the rooftop at Pier 17, September 22nd. 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

Susie and the Banshees, Kiss Them For Me, here on FUV off their Superstitious album from the 90s, and Iron and Wine, too, with Resurrection Firm. I am Alisa Lee. Running to Pain is a new one from Kelsey Liu, who has returned with a new record that was co-produced by Jack Antonoff. It's called So Help Me God, and I'm going to play Running to Pain for you right now from Kelsey Liu on FUV.

0: 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I am Elisa Lee. That was Mother and Child Reunion, and a song that was named after a menu on a Chinese food, after a dish on a Chinese food menu that Paul Simon saw. It was a chicken and egg dish. 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
1: Jasper.
0: Don't talk so loud, Jasper.
1: And I'm here
0: okay.
1: to introduce you to my mom, Elisa.
0: Okay, thanks. I got a question for you, Jas. What do you think came first, the chicken or the egg?
1: Chicken egg.
0: Okay, yep, I think that's right. I ate the chicken and then I ate his leg. All right, I'm turning his mic off. Thank you so much for hanging with me and Jasper. We are going to get to music from Depeche Mode. You shall enjoy the silence in just a bit. But before we get to the silence, let me tell you that FUV supports Sony Hall in New York City. 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
3: 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Be sure to follow the show to stay up to date on all the latest episodes and, of course, to find your next favorite artist. 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

I love this song, Rein Me In, from Sam Fender and Olivia Dean. That gets the seal of approval from me and from Jasper, too. Thank you so much for hanging with me, Elise Ali. We got a right to be wrong, and Joss Stone agrees with us. I'll play you that song right now on 90.7 FM and WFUV.org.

0: 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We got Joss Stone in there, Right to Be Wrong, off the Mind, Body, and Soul release. And coming up, we have an ambiguous desire to play Arlo Parks for you. Stick around to hear Arlo on the radio. I'm Elisa Lee. Right now, I want to tell you that FUV and the Barry Presents welcome the Milk Carton Kids with Paper Wings to Webster Hall on Wednesday, September 23rd. 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
0: Hey, thanks so much for hanging with me, Elisa Lee, and Jasper today on the radio this Thursday, June 4th. 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

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Knicks win. What a game last night. It's Dennis Elsis here at WFUV. Going Shopping is the new one from The Strokes.

0: Okay, go. 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Here it goes again. 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Stroke starting off their new one called Going Shopping. 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

0: Scottish band The Jesus and Mary Chain from 1989 with Head On. 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

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Michael Kiwanuka before that, Cold Little Heart. Here's My Morning Jacket, and I'm amazed.

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0: REM, Losing My Religion. Before that, Jungle and Carry On. Michael Stipe, together with producer-musician Andrew Watt, has just released and recorded a new song and performed it just the other night on the Jimmy Kimmel Show. Sounded and looked good. 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

0: 10 years gone. Out of Physical Graffiti, that's Led Zeppelin. 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

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Test.

0: That's such a pretty song and such a good subject. We are going to be friends. It's the White Stripes on WFUV. Feeling Okay before that from the band Best Coast. And Fight Test starting off from The Flaming Lips. 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

All That You Can't Leave Behind was their album in 2000. That's U2, Stuck in a Moment You Can't Get Out of, on this Thursday afternoon. It's Dennis Elsis. I believe we have a situation. Situation is Johnny Blue Skies and the Dark Clouds.

0: Blondie and the movie American Gigolo with the song Call Me. Johnny Blue Skies, who is actually Sturgill Simpson, but recording these days as Johnny Blue Skies, and the Dark Clouds and Situation. 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
1: 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Part 2 picks up 30 years later with the evolution of the War of the Roses. 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

Father John Misty, Hollywood Forever Cemetery sings. Brian Ferry before that, his Boys and Girls album, Brian Ferry and Don't Stop the Dance. Pictures of You is new music from Buffalo Traffic Jam.

0: Black Moon Rising. Black Pumas. Joni Mitchell before that. Pave Paradise put up that parking lot. Big Yellow Taxi from Ladies of the Canyon. And we heard Buffalo Traffic Jam with Pictures of You. FUV welcomes John Oliver and Seth Meyers. 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

Lana Del Rey, setting the Lana Del Rey mood. That's a new one called First Light. Prince before that, and Purple Rain. Time for some rhythm and blues with the head and the heart.

0: Fontaines, D.C., out of Ireland. It's amazing to be young. We heard Rhythm and Blues with the head and the heart. Let's find out what's going on. Checking the news in 90 seconds, brought to you by Greenwich Hospital.
1: New Yorkers will see increased subways, more buses, and altered street and bus routes from June 11th through July 19th. It's because of the FIFA World Cup at MetLife Stadium. Governor Hochul and Mayor Mamdani are urging New Yorkers and New Jerseyans to use public transit and leave their cars at home during the games. Hochul says the city is ready for this challenge.
2: We can handle this. We've got this. This is what we do best.
1: Hochul also encouraged people to come to the city during the games and not miss out on the celebration. The Senate voted down an attempt to block President Trump's $1.8 billion anti-weaponization fund. Senate Minority Leader Chuck Schumer called it a slush fund that would give money to Trump's allies, including January 6th rioters. It was part of a $70 billion package to fund ICE. The Senate is still voting on amendments to the bill. Current military officials, veterans, and their families can get free World Cup tickets. Almost 5,000 tickets will be distributed, and you can get them through VetTix. Take a look at the sky tonight to catch a glimpse of the Northern Lights. They'll be visible in parts of the tri-state area. 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

0: Claro with Sophia on WFUV. Mumford & Sons before that, and from their latest release, which is called Prize Fighter, the song Here, featuring Chris Stapleton. WFUV welcoming North to Shore, that's New Jersey's statewide arts and music festival at various venues, June 13th through the 28th. 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

Rocksteady on WFUV. That is Aretha Franklin, Gary Clark Jr. before that, and This Land. Here is the band Cigarettes After Sex and their song Twizzler.

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1: I was going to airdrop myself a song when I was in the studio, and it wasn't coming up. And then I looked, and I was like, oh, because the computer's not in my context. Then I saw everyone for 10 minutes on the phone, and I thought, I was sort of stunned because I'd finished writing the album. This always happens to me where I see something, like accidental poetry, and that's my front door. And I was like, oh, that's such a beautiful statement. And I just loved it. And I always want my titles to be somewhat esoteric because the music is so literal.
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1: 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Bleachers with All My Heroes, Jack Antonoff. Green Day gave us Boulevard of Broken Dreams. And we started off with Twizzler and Cigarettes After Sex. Wait for the yeah, yeah, yeahs, because heads will roll. They're coming up.
2: Battery Park City Authority joins you in supporting WFUV, celebrating Pride Month with Love Always Impress, performing pop and dance songs reflecting themes of freedom and joy, including a DJ set by DJ Belinda Becker and opener Maddie Mars. This Saturday, June 6th at Wagner Park, overlooking the Hudson River, open to the public. More info at bpca.ny.gov.
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Modest Mouse, that's new. Here at WFUV, we heard the Yeah Yeah Yeahs and Heads Will Roll. Here's a lovely song from the artist Hozier, and it's a tribute to one of the great performers of the 50s and 60s who died way too young. This is about Jackie Wilson, but this is Hozier singing Jackie and Wilson.

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0: Tame Impala and Borderline on WFUV, Rusted Root. Great song, early 90s. Send Me On My Way. We heard Jackie and Wilson from Hozier. Stay tuned, Benham Jones will be along for George Evans in just a little bit. It's Dennis Elsis. Let's you and I meet up again tomorrow in the afternoon. And right now, check in on the news in 90 seconds.
1: New Yorkers will see increased subways, more buses, and altered street and bus routes from June 11th through July 19th. It's because of the FIFA World Cup at MetLife Stadium. Governor Hochul and Mayor Mamdani are urging New Yorkers and New Jerseyans to use public transit and leave their cars at home during the games. Hochul says the city is ready for this challenge.
2: We can handle this. We've got this. This is what we do best.
1: Hochul also encouraged people to come to the city during the games and not miss out on the celebration. The Senate voted down an attempt to block President Trump's $1.8 billion anti-weaponization fund. Senate Minority Leader Chuck Schumer called it a slush fund that would give money to Trump's allies, including January 6th rioters. It was part of a $70 billion package to fund ICE. The Senate is still voting on amendments to the bill. Current military officials, veterans, and their families can get free World Cup tickets. Almost 5,000 tickets will be distributed, and you can get them through VetTix. 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

There's the Talking Heads live for Jonathan Demme's incredible sort of genre or form-defining concert film, Stop Making Sense, that His Girlfriend Is Better, 1984. A little bit past 6 o'clock, Benham Jones with you. Beautiful Thursday out there, absolutely gorgeous day. The 4th of June, squarely in summer territory now. Thank you so much for joining me. I'm going to be hanging out until about 10 o'clock tonight. I got a bunch of great music to get to. Going to kick it off with one from a band that used to be Philadelphia-based but is now very much representing the West Coast. From their latest, Hope We Have Fun, this is Mount Joy on FUV.

0: WGMT on WFUV with iconic synthesizer sounds from 2007's Oracular Spectacular, that is The Time to Pretend. Mount Joy before that, getting some help from Gigi Perez on the opening vocals to In the Middle. Gigi currently on tour with Noah Kahan, going to be swinging through Citi Field for two nights in July. Benham Jones with you Thursday evening, 90.7 FM, taking you up into the nighttime. 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

A Young Mitski on 90.7 FM, more than 10 years ago from her, not major label, but from her label debut, the record Bury Me at Makeout Creek. That is Francis Forever. I think the title of that album is a Simpsons reference, if I'm correctly seeing it in my mind's eye. The Smiths before that, another sad song, William, It Was Really Nothing, 1984. 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It is Thursday evening, going to be hanging out until the nighttime. New music right now coming out of Pittsburgh, Pennsylvania. The artist Kells with the debut album coming out this week, or about a week from today, June 12th. It's called Dirty Blues Princess. This one is gone. New music out of Pittsburgh. It's Kells on FUV.

0: John Mayer on WFUV 20 years ago, the record Continuum, kind of the first flash of seeing John Mayer as someone out of the just kind of pop idol continuum as a guitar player and a songwriter that can cover different genres. That one is called Belief. Little Bob Marley and the Wailers before that. Young artist out of Pittsburgh named Kells at the Top. Debut album coming out just about a week from today. It's called Dirty Blues Princess and going to be doing a New York City show June 22nd at La Poisson Rouge. Venom Jones hanging out with you. 90.7 FM streaming online at WFUV.org. Got a little Smashing Pumpkins and a bit of nostalgia queued up right after this.
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fresh sounds from Lucy Dacus, released as a Record Store Day exclusive a month and change ago. Very much of the season. That one is called Planting Tomatoes. The Smashing Pumpkins before that, one for maybe every season that you try hard to remember. Celebrating 30 years of the record Melancholy and the Infinite Sadness. A bunch of tour dates on the books for that coming around to the Barclays, I believe. That was, of course, 1979. Benham Jones hanging out Thursday evening, 90.7 FM. Going back with the brothers from Austin. It's Spoon on FUV.

107 on WFUV, used memorably and very effectively in the film Garden State, also showing up on the 2001 record Simple Things, that is In the Waiting Line. Bell and Sebastian before that, hitting the party line. Spoon at the top, a signature tune from the band at this point, almost

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0: 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Now on view at the Bruce in Greenwich, Gisela Colon, Radiant Earth. Colon is a contemporary artist recognized for developing structural color, using layers and laminated materials to create abstract, luminescent sculptures inspired by the natural world and informed by minimalism, light, and space, through June 28th. 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
1: First new music from Mike Ness and Social Distortion in many, many years. 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They're also doing a co-headlining tour with the Descendants. Going to be swinging through the Brooklyn Paramount, I believe, September 11th and 12th. 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

Just gorgeous stuff. Adrian Lenker of Big Thief on 90.7 FM from her solo record Songs out in 2020. That was Anything. I had the privilege of last seeing her for a very intimate set at Electric Lady Studios. And we have some great stuff from our own Studio A in the archives at WFUV.org. Benham Jones with you Thursday evening, a little bit past 7 o'clock, the 4th of June. New music from Death Cab for Cutie out tomorrow. The record is called I Built You a Tower. Ben Gibbard further pushing his exploration of songwriting towards the circular melodies and all sorts of interesting stuff. This one is called Punching the Flowers. New from Death Cab on FUV.

0: Santigold on 90.7 FM. Iconic groove, very much at the forefront of the founding of the Afropunk Festival from her debut record. That is L.E.S. Artis. New from Death Cab for Cutie, the record I Built You a Tower is out tomorrow. That one was called Punching the Flowers. And I'm sure, you know, Death Cab is one of those bands that tours nonstop. So I'm sure they're coming around. Let me see if I can bring it up quick. No New York City tour dates, standalone dates scheduled for 2026 right now. But a new record is out tomorrow. Benham Jones hanging out with you Thursday night, 90.7 FM. 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

Cat Power, taking on Frank Sinatra and New York City. That cover from her second covers album, 2008's Jukebox. Bad Religion before that. Benham Jones hanging out with you Thursday evening. Very excited to have a marquee member event with this band this upcoming Monday. One I have a long history with. New music right now from Providence's Deer Tick.

0: little set of early 80s icons. We had The Cars, Cyndi Lauper, Elvis Costello, timeless icons for sure, but very much in the sweet spot there in the early 80s. Benham Jones, hanging out with you. Beautiful Thursday behind us, coming up on a wonderful weekend. Game 2 of the finals tomorrow as well. FUV welcomes Nation of Language with the Pains of Being Pure at Heart and Annika. 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Again, that's New York's Nation of Language with the Pains of Being Pure at Heart and Annika at the Brooklyn Paramount, September 19th from Live Nation and with support from FUV.
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gorgeous new tune from Beck would be at home on Morning Phase or Sea Change. That one is called Ride Lonesome. He's also got two dates at the Brooklyn Paramount coming up in the fall. Relatively small show for an artist with that kind of legacy. Benham Jones with you, hanging out Thursday evening, going back a couple records with the Lumineers to their concept album Cleopatra. This one is called Ophelia.

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